Sheboygan's Rock Station, 106.5 The Buzz. Guys, looking for a new wife? A Gen Zer getting roasted online after saying she just wants to marry rich and never work. Definitely not going to pick her up.

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0: 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Good day to relax. It's National Hammock Day, although that means tomorrow's National Help I'm Stuck in a Hammock Day.
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0: Some sunshine, 75, 58 clear tonight. Tomorrow, 84 the high. Here's the Black Crowes off the text lines on the buzz.

Sheboygan's Rock Station, 106.5 The Buzz. It's World Brain Day today, which is a day to honor the organ that influences everything we do. I guess it's one of those few holidays the Kardashian-Jenner family sits out on. Here's Aerosmith on The Buzz.

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0: Sheboygan's Rock Station, 106.5 The Buzz. This almost sounds like something a doctor would prescribe pills for. You ever gotten texting thumb? And this is why I say that. You know, it's from constant scrolling, texting, holding your phone, which I've gotten before. But then they say the symptoms include stiffness, throbbing near the thumb joint, and even clicking when you bend your thumb.
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All right, interesting. And now ladies are listing the guy flexes that instantly make us men attractive. Details coming up after 8. Here's Godsmack on The Buzz.

Nirvana on Sheboygan's Rock Station, 106.5 The Buzz. Ladies on social media listing the guy flexes that instantly make us attractive. Like making clear plans ahead of time. That is definitely not me. No. Kindness to randoms, being prepared, loving animals, and being musical. Well, there you go. How about a DJ?

0: John Young again on The Buzz. Got Rush, some Radiohead, White Zombie. Give a check on weather, too, for the rest of the week. Get you into the weekend here next on The Buzz.
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4: Clear tonight, 58. Tomorrow, sunshine 80. Then things heat back up for the week. And right, we thought we had a break there. AC, crank it. Friday, 86. 91, the high coming up Saturday. Sunday, near 90. White Zombie, right on the buzz.

Sheboygan's Rock Station, 106.5 The Buzz. 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Like gambling. I'm out.

0: Pop, finger tap, punch on the buzz. Ticket window coming back tomorrow. Shot to Win kicks off right here at 5 a.m. at Mill Dog. Foo Fighters and Primus in there with Ozzy. Next on the buzz.
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2: 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Please give us the power to blow people's minds with our high voltage rock. In your name we pray. 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
3: 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I don't like it.

Sheboygan's Rock Station, 106.5 The Buzz. I can almost smell it when I'm talking about it, but the nostalgic smells that every video store of the 90s had. All right, throwback coming up. Here's some Manson on The Buzz.

0: for Brett tonight. Round and round we go right here on 106.5 The Buzz. A website listing the five nostalgic smells every video store the 90s had, including overheated plastic. I can smell that, right? Stale buttery popcorn. How about carpet cleaner and vacuums? Printed paper and then the Glade Aqua Waves air freshener. 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
0: 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Friday's high 86. Saturday's going to be 91 again. Full details with the forecast online at 106.5thebuzz.com. Here comes Day Seeker. I'll crawl back to my coffin on the buzz.

Sheboygan's Rock Station, 106.5 The Buzz. Happy Casual Pie Day today, a.k.a. the Pie Approximation Day. I was thinking I could go for some baked apple pie, but that's not the same thing. Audio Slave.

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Sheboygan's Rock Station, 106.5 The Buzz. These guys just had the live show on Sunday night in Madison. Saw a few buddies that went to the show, and they definitely still got the energy on stage, although the vocals were a little bit different. 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
1: 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Enough about me. 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

Puddle of Mud Control, part of Nonstop Rock, getting going here on your morning buzz. My name is Mildog. Thanks for hanging out. It is a Ticket Window Thursday. We'll talk about what your ass can win in about 7 minutes. Hang out. Here's White Zombie. Thunderkiss 65. Good morning. When 6-5 the buzz.

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0: Yeah, but first, your weather buzz. Looking at sunny, high of 80 today, partly cloudy, 60 tonight. About 83 and sunny Friday, 87 sunny on Saturday. 20% chance we shower in the afternoon, sunshine, and 90 on Sunday. 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
2: From the WHBL Newsroom, here's the latest. I'm Stace Keen. The Sheboygan Common Council has passed a moratorium on issuing zoning and building permits for data centers with more than 10,000 square feet. That moratorium was established to give the council time to update the city's zoning codes, as there are none for this type of use on the city's records. The passage was not without question, as council members wondered if the moratorium provided ways for data centers to pop up by working around the city's framework. The moratorium is in effect for 12 months. Sheboygan's John Michael Kohler Arts Center has been included among destinations chosen by the Wisconsin Historical Society as a history maker that connects people with Wisconsin's rich history where they live. The History Makers Tour began 3 years ago, and from August through October, 4 signature events will be held in northeastern Wisconsin. The John Michael Kohler Arts Center will be featured on September 18th with their exhibit, Messengers from Deep Time, The Stones of Rock Fade. Other events include the Appleton Public Library on August 1st, the Yawkey House in Wausau on August 15th, and the Washington House Museum and Visitor Center in Two Rivers on October 27th. More stops are still to be announced, and you'll find a full schedule by clicking the link attached to this story on our website. Fond du Lac Sheriff's officials say information received over the past year was enough for probable cause for a search warrant to be served in the case of a boy who's been missing since 1983. That warrant led to the forensic excavation of the basement of the Campbellsport home where then 6-year-old Bobby Joe Fritz was last seen alive. While that search failed to produce the remains of Bobby Joe, potential new evidence was discovered, and officials say it will undergo further analysis. Detectives say they remain hopeful that this evidence will provide further insight into the disappearance of Bobby Joe Fritz. The sheriff's office said that this and other cold cases remain open and active, and as veteran detectives retire and new investigators take over, fresh perspectives often bring renewed energy to the investigations. In the WHBL Newsroom, I'm Stacey. Keen.
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3: 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Enough about me. 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What do you want to know about me?
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Sheboygan A's are up in Appleton tonight, taking on the Appleton Legends. We're back in town Friday night baseball at Wildwood. Milwaukee Tropics are going to be in town. Meesfeld's offering Dollar Wiener Night, too. Good night to hang out with the family and check out some hometown baseball. 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

Van Halen, Jamie's Crying, all part of Nonstop Rock and the Buzz. You're on the GLP-1 weight loss drugs. They say those drugs are saving companies money. Those who were on the drugs were 17% less likely to take long-term sick leave compared to people that weren't on the GLP-1s. Nirvana, here's Come As You Are on the Buzz.

0: Aerosmith, Come Together, all for the nonstop rock and your morning buzz. 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
0: Sunshine, high of 80 today, 60, partly cloudy for tonight, sunny 83 Friday, 87 and sunny on Saturday. More on your forecast, 46.5thebuzz.com. Don't forget, Random Lake Fireman's Picnic going on this weekend. If you need some more details on this event or others, head to our events page,

Kid from Portland was at a thrift store and he found a Lakers warm-up jacket. Ended up being Wilt Chamberlain's warm-up jacket from a playoff game. He bought this bad boy for $3, sold it at auction this week for $89,000. Here's Bon Jovi on The Buzz.

0: Pink Floyd Money on Chewing Track Station, 1865 of the Buzz. Ticket window Thursday going on. We got tickets for you to check out Wasp down at the Pax Theater in Milwaukee. That's going to be a Friday night show on October 16th. Friday, October 16th at the Pax Theater in Milwaukee. We welcome Wasp, a special guest, KK's Priest. 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But you can win these tickets all day today, anytime the ticket window opens, be caller 6, and we'll hook you up with a pair of tickets for Wasp Ticket Window Thursday from your Ticket Bitches. We are The Buzz.
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2: From the WHBL Newsroom, here's the latest. I'm Stace Keen. The Sheboygan Common Council has passed a moratorium on issuing zoning and building permits for data centers with more than 10,000 square feet. That moratorium was established to give the council more time to be able to update the city's zoning codes, as there are none for this type of use on the city's records. The passage was not without question, as council members wondered if a moratorium provided ways for data centers to pop up by working around the city's moratorium framework. That pause is in effect for the next 12 months. An accident has claimed the life of a young girl. WHBL's Kevin Zimmerman has the story.
3: A single vehicle rollover accident left a child dead and injured three other persons in Fond du Lac County on Wednesday. The Fond du Lac County Sheriff's Office said that they received a report of a one-vehicle accident on County Road V near Lime Road just outside the village of Eden shortly after 3 p.m. Deputies, along with Eden Fire Department and first responders, immediately treated those inside the vehicle. The 29-year-old Fond du Lac man driving the minivan was transported for minor injuries, as were two passengers, an 8-year-old Fond du Lac boy and 15-year-old girl from Campbellsport. An 11-year-old North Fond du Lac girl was flighted by Theta Star to Children's Hospital in Milwaukee but died shortly after arriving. Investigators say the northbound minivan lost control, crossed the center line, entered the west ditch, and struck an embankment, sending it airborne and overturning several times before coming to rest. The investigation is ongoing and names are being withheld for now. Kevin Zimmerman, WHBL News.
2: It's hard to believe, but kids will be back in school soon, and now there are new income guidelines for free and reduced price school meals here in the state. Correspondent Sean Maloney has the details.
4: Under the new guidelines, a family of four earning $42,900 a year or less qualifies for free school meals. 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The changes took effect July 1st and run through June of next year. Sean Maloney, Wisconsin Radio Network.
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We'll get to Rush coming up. Def Leppard. Right now it's Finger 11. Paralyzer. Your morning buzz.

0: bird animal, all part of Nonstop Rock. Good morning, Buzz, your Milwaukee Brewers wrapped up their three-game series with the Mets. They have a much-needed off day today, and they're back at it. Coming up, we got the Colorado Rockies in town at AmFam Field this weekend. 3:10, kind of an early start on Friday. 6:10 on Saturday, 1:10 on Sunday. 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Throw some Black Crows on the way. Also, Bush, Perfect Circle, Ozzy coming up next.
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0: Sunshine, high of 80 today. Double nickels and partly cloudy for tonight. Sunshine, 85. Coming up on Friday, sunny and 87 on Saturday. Maybe a chance of rain on Sunday. Otherwise, mostly sunny and a high of 90. More on your forecast, 165thebuzz.com. 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

0: Angels, all part of Nonstop Rock and your morning buzz. Don't forget, today and tomorrow, you still have a chance to win some Megadeth tickets. Their final world tour going to be hitting the Capital Credit Union Park in Green Bay on August 1st, a Saturday night show. 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But Otto's been giving away tickets the last couple weeks here on the All Request Buzz Lunch, and I'll have a pair coming up today again. For Megadeth and semi-birthday related trivia. If you can get that right, you'll win some Megadeth tickets on the All Request Buzz Lunch. Coming up today with Otto.
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2: From the WHBL Newsroom, here's the latest. I'm Stace Keen. The Sheboygan Common Council has passed a moratorium on issuing zoning and building permits for data centers with more than 10,000 square feet. That moratorium was established to give the council time to update the city's zoning codes, as there are none for this type of use on the city's records. The passage was not without question, as council members wondered if the moratorium provided ways for data centers to pop up by working around the city's framework. The moratorium is in effect for 12 months. Sheboygan's John Michael Kohler Arts Center has been included among destinations chosen by the Wisconsin Historical Society as a history maker that connects people with Wisconsin's rich history where they live. The History Makers Tour began 3 years ago, and from August through October, 4 signature events will be held in northeastern Wisconsin. The John Michael Kohler Arts Center will be featured on September 18th with their exhibit, Messengers from Deep Time, The Stones of Rock Fade. Other events include the Appleton Public Library on August 1st, the Yawkey House in Wausau on August 15th, and the Washington House Museum and Visitor Center in Two Rivers on October 27th. More stops are still to be announced, and you'll find a full schedule by clicking the link attached to this story on our website. Fond du Lac Sheriff's officials say information received over the past year was enough for probable cause for a search warrant to be served in the case of a boy who's been missing since 1983. That warrant led to the forensic excavation of the basement of the Campbellsport home where then 6-year-old Bobby Joe Fritz was last seen alive. While that search failed to produce the remains of Bobby Joe, potential new evidence was discovered, and officials say it will undergo further analysis. Detectives say they remain hopeful that this evidence will provide further insight into the disappearance of Bobby Joe Fritz. The sheriff's office said that this and other cold cases remain open and active, and as veteran detectives retire and new investigators take over, fresh perspectives often bring renewed energy to the investigations. In the WHBL Newsroom, I'm Stacey.
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Blur is not coming up. We just did that. How about Bad Omens, Offspring? Here's George Thorogood on the Buzz.

RoboCop is coming back. It looks like the TV series is going to get a reboot, and that's going to be coming up later on this year on Amazon Prime. Here's Linkin Park, What I've Done, your morning buzz.

0: Sheboygan A's are up in Appleton tonight taking on the Legends. We're back in town tomorrow night, 7:30 start time with the Milwaukee Tropics at Wildwood. 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
0: Sunshine, high of 80 today, 60. Partly cloudy for tonight, 83. And sunny on Friday, 87. Sunny on this Saturday. More on your forecast, 165thebuzz.com. 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

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But we have tickets coming up again on the All Request Buzz Lunch with Otto. 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
2: From the WHBL Newsroom, here's the latest. I'm Stace Keen. The Sheboygan Common Council has passed a moratorium on issuing zoning and building permits for data centers with more than 10,000 square feet. That moratorium was established to give the council more time to be able to update the city's zoning codes, as there are none for this type of use on the city's records. The passage was not without question, as council members wondered if a moratorium provided ways for data centers to pop up by working around the city's moratorium framework. That pause is in effect for the next 12 months. An accident has claimed the life of a young girl. WHBL's Kevin Zimmerman has the story.
3: A single vehicle rollover accident left a child dead and injured three other persons in Fond du Lac County on Wednesday. The Fond du Lac County Sheriff's Office said that they received a report of a one-vehicle accident on County Road V near Lime Road just outside the village of Eden shortly after 3 p.m. Deputies, along with Eden Fire Department and first responders, immediately treated those inside the vehicle. The 29-year-old Fond du Lac man driving the minivan was transported for minor injuries, as were two passengers, an 8-year-old Fond du Lac boy and 15-year-old girl from Campbellsport. An 11-year-old North Fond du Lac girl was flighted by Theta Star to Children's Hospital in Milwaukee but died shortly after arriving. Investigators say the northbound minivan lost control, crossed the center line, entered the west ditch, and struck an embankment, sending it airborne and overturning several times before coming to rest. The investigation is ongoing and names are being withheld for now. Kevin Zimmerman, WHBL News.
2: 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Correspondent Sean Maloney has the details.
4: 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The changes took effect July 1st and run through June of next year. Sean Maloney, Wisconsin Radio Network.
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Well, have yourself a lovely day. My name is Mildog. Get to give my ass back to Plymouth. Bildo's up next. Otto's in with the Megadeth All Request Buzz Lunch at noon. That's right, kids. Win Megadeth tickets today with Otto on the All Request Buzz Lunch. GNR, she's the lover on the buzz.

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0: Requested music from Yes, Sheboygan's Rock Station 106.5, The Buzz. I'm going out to film. First things first, howdy doody dooters. Happy Thursday morning to ya fine folks. Was a nice and sunny start to the day on my way in, temperature-wise. Not too bad, very comparable to what we got yesterday. Starting off sub-70 degrees, likely to get past that. But again, all in all, not too shabby. First things first, Ticket Window Thursday is here, gang. We will get you details on that. It's just a one-off day of those ticket windows, so today and today only is your shot. Some Wasp tickets. We will get you more details on that. Got the brand new one from Marilyn Manson up after 3 days grace. This one's Kill Me Fast.
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0: from Marilyn Manson. That's Exit Wound Sheboygan's Rock Station 106.5 The Buzz. That one coming off the upcoming album One Assassination Under God Chapter 2, set for release 14th of August. Looks like just, I believe, yesterday, drop a video for another new song off that upcoming album, Front Towards the Enemy, which we'll get that up at the Rock Block page, if I can learn how to talk. Did also announce a handful of dates for his 30th anniversary of Antichrist Superstar. Most of them down in Texas, a pair of shows in California, and that's it. As of now, if they add any more, of course, we'll relay that message. That said, it is a ticket window Thursday. It is, as mentioned just a little bit ago, going to be just a one-off day, but your shot at some Wasp tickets. Going to be bringing KK's Priest along with to the Pabst Theater down in Milwaukee Friday, the 16th of October. Again, these are going to be digital tickets. So we'll get your name, your phone number, most importantly, an email address. We'll double check the email address with you, but make sure you got one of them up and running. Listen for your cue to, we'll do the text to win again. We'll give you a keyword to text in. Send that to 920-451-2300. Time it right. Six person through. 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Today's the only day that we got these tickets. So if you want to check that show out, be on your toes. Worst case scenario, if ticket windows don't work out, fortunately for you, AXS.com does have tickets available as well.
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1: Drum roll, please. 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
0: The Buzz.

home, sweet home. It's your boy, Truck Station 106.5. The Buzz closing in on 10 o'clock. Getting some requests coming in. Do got some Ozzy. We'll sneak that in before 10 o'clock. Got a text in, actually, well before my show came in. I don't think Mill Dog actually saw it. But, Jerry, if you're still around, we'll get that rush up after new stuff for Breaking Benjamin. This is something wicked on the Buzz.

0: Rush, Sheboygan's Rock Station 106.5, The Buzz. Texted in request again. Apologize for the wait on that one, but Jerry sent that one in a little earlier on this morning. We'll get you covered. Do got more on the way. Keep them coming. 920-451-2300. There's something you want to hear. Hit us up. Got the new one from Shinedown up after requested Ozzy and Tool next on The Buzz.
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Safe and Sound, Sheboygan's Rock Station 106.5. The Buzz, just shy of 10 o'clock, rather. Keep those requests coming. Bunch of them plugged in, ready to go. Going to pace myself a little bit. Always get a little carried away early on. That said, don't be shy. Got a few of them ready to go. It is a ticket window Thursday again today. And today only for your shot at Wasp at the Pabst Theater, 16th of October. It is on a Friday, so hopefully schedule-wise that works out. Let's get the first ticket window underway. If you would like to go check out Wasp at the Pabst Theater October 16th, text TICKET, T-I-C-K-E-T to 920-451-2300. 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Sitting just shy at 10 o'clock. Mike, appreciate your patience. Send this one in right at the top of the hour. Want to hear some Ozzy Suicide Solution on the Buzz.

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Rachel Boykins, Rock Station 106.5, The Buzz, 12 minutes after 10 o'clock late last hour. Got the first ticket window in the books. Worked out well for Mark. It was the not just the first time, as far as I know, went in with this. That was the first text that we've gotten from him. So welcome to the party, my guy. We'll have more chances to go check out WAS 16th of October all through the day today. And today only, we'll mix it up for Monday. We'll figure that out, get you details down the road. On we roll with Volbeat on The Buzz.

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3: We are now north of 70 degrees. We are at 72. Feels like 71 out there. Not too shabby. May get some clouds continuing to roll in for this afternoon. High of 76 degrees for today. Staying dry for us. Overnight low 62 for this evening. Looking ahead to tomorrow, high of 77 degrees to wrap up your work week on Friday. Pretty sure this time yesterday we were expecting Saturday to be in the 90s. That is revised down to a high of 85 degrees. 86 as it's set now on Sunday, kicking off the work week. Monday looks like we'll get some 90 degree temps. High of 92 degrees, about a 45% chance of some showers, even some thunderstorms for your Monday to kick off the work week.

Laura's coming out now. I think I just got another one in. We'll see. I got three songs in. We'll see how the next hour goes. Keep them coming. We'll get you more details on that here shortly. Got the new one from Theory of a Dead Man. Keep us rolling. Tim texted in. Want to hear some Kid Rock on the Buzz?

0: home.
1: New music from Fear of a Dead Man, Winnebago, Sheboygan's Rock Station 106.5. The Buzz, 13 minutes. We'll get into 11 o'clock baby steps towards the Buzz lunch. Again, got three songs jotted down. Actually, I got two of them jotted down. I did just see Don sent one in. Not sure what that is. We'll see what we can do. Maybe it'll sneak one of those in. Always try to save a couple of them for Otto in the noon hour. So keep them coming. 920-451-2300 is that same number we're going to use for ticket windows, which we'll do it to it right now. Again, Wasp at the Pabst Theater Friday, the 16th of October. If you would like to be in attendance to that, text ticket, T-I-C-K-E-T to 920-451-2300. Again, text ticket, T-I-C-K-E-T to 920-451-2300.
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Avenged Sevenfold, Sheboygan's Rock Station 106.5, The Buzz, hitting just shy of 11 o'clock. Keep those requests coming. Baby steps towards the Buzz Lunch. Couple songs ready to go. Wanda, yeah, we'll plug that one in. Got that on the other side of 11 o'clock, but keep them coming. We'll get you more details on the other side of 11. Did get that last ticket, or the latest ticket window moments ago. Congratulations, Tim. May be able to get another one in, but so far got a pair of tickets, or two pairs of tickets for Wasp. Again, that show is going on at the Pabst Theater Friday, the 16th of October. Today and today only is the ticket windows for that one. So if you are interested in checking out Wasp, be on your toes. Keep us rolling with Whitesnake on the Buzz.

Lincoln Park, the end, Sheboygan's Rock Station 106.5, The Buzz. We are 13 and a half minutes after 11 o'clock, closing in on The Buzz Lunch. Keep those requests coming. We'll run you through the details on that a little more in-depth here shortly. Keep us rolling with Rob Zombie on The Buzz.

0: requested Slipknot. That one going out to Wanda Sheboygan's Rock Station 106.5 The Buzz. We are 20 minutes after 11 o'clock, putting us 40 minutes away from the Buzz Lunch. Keep those requests coming, 920-451-2300. If there's something you want to hear, let us know. We'll see if we can't make it work. Probably park it on that for the noon hour. I still got three songs jotted down. Again, we'll see how the next 40 minutes go. Get a couple more in. Maybe able to sneak a few on before I skedaddle. But again, keep them coming, 920-451-2300, as we close in on the Megadeth All Request Buzz Lunch. Again, got tickets to their final world tour, which happens to have a stop August 1st. That is a week from this coming Saturday at Capital Credit Union Park. That is up in Green Bay. Just adds up. Everything's going to be at will call. Did get a couple texts in yesterday, people waiting on those emails. Don't even have to worry about that. It's a whole hell of a lot easier. First things first, night of the show. Make sure you have your ID with you. You bring it up to the ticket office at, show it to them at the ticket office at Capital Credit Union Park in Green Bay, and they will get you your tickets there for you. But again, keep those requests coming, 920-451-2300. See if you can't make it work before I boogie.
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0: buzz. Sunshine, 74 degrees here in Sheboygan, so it is gradually warming up, sitting just shy of the high, which is set at 76 degrees for today. Overnight low, 62 degrees for tonight. Looking ahead tomorrow, very comparable to today. Quite a bit less wind, but about the same high. High of 77 degrees. For your Friday, Saturday, right in the mid-80s, 85 the high, which, again, if I'm not mistaken, I think yesterday was we were expecting a high of 91 degrees, so a little bit of a break from that. 86 on Sunday. Monday, we do look like we'll be back into the 90s, high of 92 degrees. a 45% chance of some showers, even some thunderstorms. Not ruled out. We'll keep an eye on that. Tuesday, 85, partly cloudy for us. 84, partly cloudy on Wednesday. Details online, 106.5thebuzz.com. Back on in the nonstop rock. Got some Evanescence. 3 days grace on the way. Zeppelin and Metallica up after Tool kick us off at the Buzz.

Zeppelin, Sheboygan Talk Station 106.5. The Buzz. Well, that is just about going to do it. My name is Bill, though. The Buzz Lunch right around the corner. As always, still room for yours. We'll run you through the details on that one more time here before I believe getting up against it. Should be able to get some Pierce the Veil before I'm out of here. Beastie Boys and Evanescence after the latest from 3 Days Grace. Don't want to go home tonight.

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1: 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In the middle of this while I'm breaking it down? Huh? Did you hear what I said?
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0: Latest from Evanescence, who will you follow? Sheboygan Rock Station 106.5 The Buzz. We are about 13 minutes away from the Buzz Lunch, so that is just about gonna do it, gang. My name is Bildo. Have yourself a lovely rest of your Thursday. Of course, more ticket windows will be on the way. One-off day of Wasp tickets up for grabs. Again, that show's going on Pabst Theater the 16th of October. Be on your toes. Again, there's still room for your requests. Keep them coming. 920-451-2300. We'll see if we can't make it happen for you.
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latest from Pierce the Veil that's so far so fake. Sheboygan's Rock Station 106.5 The Buzz. Well, that's going to do it. My name is Bill. Oh, have yourself a lovely rest of your Thursday. Again, more ticket windows on the way. Wasp tickets up for grabs today and today only. So be ready. But on that note, I'm all done. So have a good one, gang.

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106.5 The Buzz, Nonstop Rock, Manson, and Cry. Today, the sister Buzz Lunch leftover from yesterday. Actually, I had to dig for it, but there we go. 920-451-2300. Got something you want to hear? Megadeth, all request Buzz Lunch on a ticket window Thursday. All right, got your Wasp tickets via the ticket window. Got your Megadeth tickets via text to win birthday trivia. And, of course, all your requests, call them in. Text them in. 920-451-2300. Something you want to hear. All right. How about some new stuff, huh? A couple of big ones dropped yesterday, so we'll get a couple of them in here. Brand new. The Vikings have returned. Amon Amarth back once again. And Galarhorn? I don't speak enough Norwegian to make it work, man. But either way, it's pretty good. Galarhorn. It's Amon Amarth on the Buzz Lunch, 920-451-2300.

106.5 The Buzz, Nonstop Rock, Pop Evil. Getting in some work. Text request from Nick dropping for that. 920-451-2300. Got something you want to hear on the Megadeth All Request Buzz Lunch. Of course, Megadeth, August 1st, going to be on the way to Green Bay. Yeah, for final world tour, Capital Credit Union Park with Obituary. 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Wait, we got today and tomorrow yet for birthday trivia for those. So, Megadeth, man, I'm going to get a, actually, we got a Megadeth birthday today, so that works out nicely. Birthday 7-pack today. Yeah, good Lord. Good. Staying busy, I tells you what. Anywho, all right, so that's coming up. 920-451-2300.

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10: Sunshine 76 for the afternoon. Increase of clouds 62. Night sunshine 84. On Friday, warming back up for the weekend. Sounds like 73 right now in Sheboygan, sitting at 97 and partly cloudy for Abu Dhabi. Weather details, 1065thebuzz.com. 920-451-2300. Got something you want to hear. All right, let's get another new one fired up. How about that? Came out yesterday from Hatebreed. Brand new from Jamie and the Boys. Kill Count Increase. It's on the Buzz Lunch. 920-451-2300. 2300.

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106.5 The Buzz, Nonstop Rock, Sick Puppies, and Knock Your Lights Out. Not sure who wanted that one. Better choice of request. My coworker wanted Nickelback. Can I get Sick Puppies? Yeah, all right. I'll say that. That's a good exchange, man. We'll take it. All right. Oh, email request coming. We'll get to that. Birthdays on the way. Aerosmith back in the saddle for Dan from Precious Pecky. Don't mention who it came from. It's a surprise. They're listening and will love it. Well, all right. Done and done. Aerosmith hopping back in the saddle. It's on the Buzz Lunch, 920-451-2300.

0: 1065 The Buzz, Nonstop Rock, email request, drop it in from Dan. Slayer! Otto.man@MWCRadio, by the way, if you want to email him in. But yeah, you can text 920-451-2300, call him in too. All right, let's get to the birthdays. All right, 7-pack for birthday tunes today. All right, well, we'll do that up. Birthdays, Woody Harrelson, 65. Storage Wars, Dave Hester.
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0: 62 today. Actress Charisma Carpenter. Cordelia and Buffy, 56. Daniel Radcliffe, 37. Marlon Wayans, 54. Catherine Hahn, 53. White House intern Monica Lewinsky, 53 years old. Monica Lewinsky is 53? Wow. Time flies. Ronnie Cox, one of the all-time That Guy guys. Beverly Hills Cop, Deliverance. And, Dick Jones and RoboCop. Gotcha. I work for Dick Jones! 88 years old today. Eric LaSalle from ER, 64. Stephanie March, Law & Order SVU, 52. Retired Supreme Court Justice Anthony Kennedy, 90. Edie McClurg, Ferris Bueller's Day Off, and Planes, Trains, and Automobile fame, 75. Ah, gotcha. Can I see your rental agreement, sir? Former NBA star Gary Payton, 58. Oh, God. You know, we could have had Ray Allen for a few more years. Nomar Garciaparra, 53. And former Milwaukee Buck, Darvin Ham, 55. Ham, he am. Michelle Williams from Destiny's Child, 46. Singer David Essex. Rock On, 79. Singer and former Congressman John Hall from Orleans, 78. Singer Sam Waters, Color Me Bad, 56. And country singer and occasional Robert Plant collaborator, Alison Krauss, 55. Born on this day, no longer with us, Pee Wee Reese, Don Drysdale, Don Imus, and Philip Seymour Hoffman. Birthday songs today, Nick Menza of Megadeth fame, born on this day, no longer with us. Steve Jolk, drummer, Sum 41, 45. Martin Gore from Depeche Mode, 65. Drummer Chad Gracie from Alive, 55. Roger Lahr from Ugly Kid Joe, 61. Blair Thornton from Bachman Turner Overdrive, 76. The big one, of course, Slash. 61 years old. Slash is 61. Wow. I mean, just one more time. Wow. Hey, you know what? Looks good for... Well, I mean, looks about the same. It's the upside to the top hat and the hair covering the face thing is... looks fine to me. I don't think... All right, so getting some GNR for that. Actually, GNR-related birthday trivia today. Text to win... You want to go see Megadeth? We'll see if we can make it happen. Model Stephanie Seymour, 58 years old, one of the early 90s of the supermodel era, to which, oh, man. I don't know if they were just hotter back then or how it worked, but good Lord. Of course, being Axl Rose's girlfriend at the time, she became model slash actress, to which is, yes, actress. She did all right in music videos where she didn't have to talk so much. So that helped. That helped. All right. What two Guns N' Roses videos did Stephanie Seymour appear in? Text to win 920-451-2300. First one to get it right. On your way to Megadeth August 1st in Green Bay. What two Guns N' Roses videos did Stephanie Seymour appear in? 920-451-2300. Again, first one to get it right. On your way, Megadeth in Green Bay, August 1st. What two Guns N' Roses videos did Stephanie Seymour appear in? 920-451-2300.
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106.5 The Blaz, nonstop rock and BTO, and yeah, ain't seen nothing yet. All right, getting through birthday songs, 920-451-2300. Congratulations, Roderick, on the way to Megadeth. What two Guns N' Roses videos did Stephanie Seymour appear in? That would be Don't Cry and November Rain. Of course, the triumvirate was supposed to be Don't Cry, November Rain, and Estranged, but I think they broke up by then, so she mysteriously did not appear in the third one. Gee, wouldn't have figured. All right. Got tomorrow yet? Win your Megadeth tickets. Text to win birthday trivia. 920-451-2300. Well, it's Slash's birthday. What else are we firing in for Slash's birthday but November Rain, man? It's On the Buzz Lunch. Get the leftovers in a bit here. 920-451-2300.

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106.5 The Buzz, Nonstop Rock, and all right, there you go. Depeche Mode wrapping up birthday songs for today. 920-451-2300, getting through your Buzz Lunch leftovers. Otto played that Sick Puppies earlier instead of playing the Nickelback. I'm the coworker and his boss. Please play Figure You Out by Nickelback to save his job. To which is, oh, well. You know what? It's rough out there, man. So, all right. Just this once. Hopefully all is forgiven. And, all right, fine. You asked for it. It's Nickelback. It's on the Buzz.

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0: 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Going to be beating the odds. 920-451-2300. Something you want to hear getting through your ticket window Thursday. 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Wasp. Yeah. 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
11: Sunshine 76 today, increase of clouds 62 tonight, sunshine 84. Warms up for the weekend starting on Friday. Looking at 73 right now in Sheboygan, setting at 104 out in Vegas. 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All right, Buzz Lunch leftovers still rolling through. Got a pack of them here. 920-451-2300. Otto, I won some Wasp tickets earlier with Bildo. Who did I win tickets to see again? To which I say, kids, what are you going to do? That's all right. You know what? We're here to educate along with entertain. Let's whip out the meat. Wasp. Italian. Buzz Lunch leftover, 920-451-2300.

106.5 The Buzz, Nonstop Rock Avenged, and Bat Country. Bat Country, if you'd be so kind, to which I say, I'm sorry. Sorry it took a minute, man. Don't worry. I get to all of them I can, all right? Sports calendar lined up, Nonstop Rock. Text request coming from Psycho Dave and Thin Lizzy making the jailbreak on The Buzz.

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1: And sports day Thursday. Brewers off day is in the middle of the baseball era. It's weird. It's like, let's go home, watch the Brewer get it. All right, well, back at it. Rockies rolling into town tomorrow. 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All right, you know what? A sporting-related note. Oh, we have a new friend of the program joining in. But now we're now this afternoon. Tiffany Stratton. 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So about an hour from now, it's going to be Tiffy time here on 106.5 The Buzz, which is, thank you, God! 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

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Don't forget, by the way, Crossroads 41, Breaking Benjamin, going to be your Sunday headliner. Got details on winning your way in for that show. We got ticket windows, got text to win, all kinds of stuff going today. 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
0: Sunshine 76 today. Increase of clouds 62 tonight. Sunshine 84 on Friday. 74 right now in Sheboygan. 79 partly cloudy. Happiest place on earth, Tijuana, Mexico. Weather details, 1065thebuzz.com. Another solid hour of nonstop rocking. Oh, my friend, it's almost tiffy time. That's right. We will be hearing from the glamorous and spectacular Tiffany Stratton. Coming up SmackDown in Green Bay, by the way, next Friday. Which is always good. SmackDown. Right before SummerSlam SmackDown, no less. I one of those rare days when it's like, yeah, it's radio, but oh, do I wish we had a screen? But, well, either way. All right, so Tiffy time coming. Metallica. For whom the bell tolls and the buzz.

Disturbed with the sound of silence, and I don't know, has Aaron come out of the yurt yet? You know what? Green and gold fan zone. Getting ready to start the season real quick here. All right, Tiffany Stratton on the phone on the way. Zap. Going across the

0: Oregon's Rock Station, 106.5 The Buzz on the phone this afternoon. SmackDown coming to the Rift Center in Green Bay, July the 31st. It is WWE Women's U.S. Champion Tiffany Stratton. How you doing?
1: I'm doing good. How are you?
0: I am good. All right. Well, it is definitely Tiffy time. How did you become a wrestler of all things? I mean, take people through the journey who don't know.
1: So I originally was a gymnast, and I grew up doing gymnastics basically my entire life. And my family saw wrestling on the TV, kind of scrolling through the channels one night, and my mom saw Charlotte Flair, and she immediately told me, like, you should be doing that, Jess. That's totally something that you can do. And I told my mom, yeah, okay, whatever. And then eventually I quit gymnastics, and I decided to sign up for pro wrestling classes. And it was kind of in a sketchy part of Minneapolis, so I had my mom come with me to my first training session, and the rest is kind of history. Eventually, my mom got in contact with Greg Gagne, and he coached me a little bit and helped me get a tryout. And yeah, the rest is history.
0: Now, being in Minnesota, it seems like there's just something in the water in Minnesota, in that, you know, great wrestlers do seem to come from the area.
1: Yeah, I'm really proud to be a Minnesotan. There's a lot of wrestling history in Minnesota. Like, you've got, like, Ric Flair, you've got the Gagnes, Brock Lesnar, you've got Gable, Otis. There's so many people, especially active on the roster right now, that are from Minnesota. So it's really cool to be kind of, I think I'm the only female from Minnesota, if I'm not mistaken. So that's a really cool title to have, if you like.
0: So what kind of similarities are there between wrestling training and gymnastics training?
1: So for me, there is a lot of similarities. Just because my moveset, my skill set that I do in the ring is a lot of what I used to do in gymnastics. So I've kind of just taken my background and just kind of plugged it into wrestling. And a lot of the foundation of wrestling is a lot of gymnastics skills. Like, you need to be able to forward roll, to flip bump. And that all came very naturally because obviously my gymnastics background. And I feel like if you ask any former gymnast in wrestling, that they would say that gymnastics has given them such a leg up over everyone else, because it basically teaches you the foundation of wrestling, and you're able to, I feel like, learn quicker than a lot of other people.
0: Talking with Tiffany Stratton, U.S. champion. Now, of course, SmackDown in Green Bay on the 31st, followed by SummerSlam the night after up in Minneapolis. Going to be in the five-way ladder match for the interim women's title. Now, talk about that. You got a shot at the title in the big stadium in what's basically a hometown show. You feel like there's extra pressure with that there?
1: Of course. It's my hometown. I hope they cheer for me. I hope they like me. but there's a lot of pressure, I think, going into this. However, I'm very well-versed when it comes to ladder matches. I've been in two, believe it or not, and I feel like I've had a relatively short career compared to everybody else. I've only been in the business for 5 years. But out of one of those ladder matches, I came out victorious, and I became Miss Money in the Bank. So I know how to win those kinds of matches, and I'm already the U.S. champion. So being able to walk in as already a champion is really cool, especially in my hometown. So hopefully I walk out with another title and get to call myself Tiffy Two Titles.
0: Walking out with the title would be good. Walking out not getting hurt, that also sounds like kind of a challenge, obviously, when it comes to ladder matches. So how do you go about protecting yourself in something like that?
1: You know, you can't. I feel like with ladder matches, with those kinds of matches, you can't really protect yourself. You kind of just have to send it and kind of hope for the best, obviously. I've had a couple of ladder matches, like I said, so I know kind of what it all entails. So, yeah, just staying safe and hoping everything goes smoothly.
0: Well, as always, don't get hit in the face. That's one of the keys there.
1: Not my moneymaker.
0: No. You are one of the faces of WWE right now. What's that kind of been like, I mean, as you get out in public and stuff?
1: Yeah, I feel like I'm exactly where I'm meant to be. You know, I always did kind of all the media down in NXT, and I'm doing all the media now as the U.S. champion and a former WWE Women's Champion. So it's really cool to see how far I've come in such a short amount of time. Obviously, kind of being one of the faces of the company, it comes with a price you have to pay, which is a lot of appearances and doing all the media and always on TV, which I am so grateful for. I love what I do. And obviously with that comes extra pressure. So I try not to let the pressure get to me, but I'm also one that delivers under pressure. I deliver under the most important moments. So I think I'm exactly where I'm meant to be.
0: Now, I gotta say, part of being a women's wrestler seems to be the gear that you guys wear out to the ring. Where do you get your gear from? Because you have some spectacular outfits out there.
1: Thank you. You know, I take a lot of pride in my outfits and in my gear. So I have a couple different gear makers. I'm always trying to have a gear being made because I never like to wear the same gear twice. So I'm always trying to have gears being made and different concepts and different colorways. And I get a lot of my inspo from the 2000s, the early 2000s, like kind of Y2K, Mariah Carey with the butterfly top. So a lot of that goes into my gear.
0: Well, I mean, you look great out there in the ring. All right, talking with Tiffany Stratton again, SmackDown coming to the Ref Center in Green Bay July 31st. If folks have never been to a WWE event, what would you tell them to expect coming to the show?
1: Well, I always tell somebody to bring a friend that is not a fan, because I guarantee you they will be leaving a fan, because there is nothing out there that is like experiencing a wrestling event live in person and getting to be with that crowd, getting to hear that crowd, getting to see the matches live. There is something for everybody. We've got so many different storylines, so many different characters. We've got Roman Reigns versus CM Punk. We have Liv Morgan versus Io Sky on the SummerSlam card. We've got the ladder match, obviously. So there's something for everybody. I'm super excited for SummerSlam. So get your tickets while they're still available.
0: When you're not in the ring, is there something you look at, you know, something else going on right now in WWE that you look at and go, oh, I can't miss that. I got to be by the monitor. I got to be watching that.
1: Oh, yeah. I'm here for Oba versus Brock. I think that matchup is so awesome. They've both beaten each other. And I'm excited to see how the scores settle at SummerSlam. And Brock Lesnar is also a little hometown hero. He's also from Minneapolis. So I'm excited to see that match.
0: Absolutely, positively. All right, Tiffy, I got to ask you one more before we go, because I usually ask this of all of the wrestlers. Now, of course, WWE, video games have come out and stuff. What is the least realistic thing you have seen your character do in a video game?
1: That's a really good question. You know, I have seen my character go into a dumpster on 2K. I don't think I would ever do that. That is not something Tiffany Stratton would do. That is not something I would say yes to. And if I did do a dumpster match, it would not be me going in that dumpster. It would be my opponent. So.
0: All right. We will keep that in mind. No dumpster matches for Tiffany Stratton. All right. Going to be Tiffy time. SmackDown at the Rest Center in Green Bay, July the 31st. And then SummerSlam coming up the night after and the night after in Minneapolis. So if people want to follow you, what's the best way to do that?
1: You can follow me on Instagram at TiffanyWWE. I'm also very active on TikTok at Tiff Stratton WWE. So you guys can follow me there and keep up with me.
0: All right, the master of the prettiest moonsault ever, and I gotta say, it is one of the prettiest moonsaults ever.
1: Thank you.
0: Tiffany Stratton, thanks for taking the time today.
1: Of course, thanks for having me.
0: And there we are, WWE superstar Tiffany Stratton, again, SmackDown, going to be at the Rush Center in Green Bay on July the 31st. Got details, of course, 1065thebuzz.com in the events calendar. 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

0: 106.5 The Buzz, Nonstop Rock, Wasp. Going blind in Texas. Yeah, we got a shot yet for you here. We'll get another ticket window fired up. Of course, Wasp going to be at the Pabst Theater in Green Bay, October the 16th. Always fun at the Pabst Theater, by the way. That kind of one of the cool things in Milwaukee is that the couple of older theaters are really, really cool to check out. And then the show is awesome, too, because it's Wasp and KK's Priest. Also awesome, Plymouth Dirt Track Racing. 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
0: Sunshine 76 for the afternoon. Increase of cloud 62 tonight. Sunshine 84 on Friday. Got 74 right now in Sheboygan. Looking at 64 and partly cloudy for Outer Mongolia. Weather details 1065thebuzz.com. 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Fire up the four decades. Get Heart, Barracuda on the Buzz.

106.5 The Buzz. Now it's time for Octavo of the Dog getting in the hunger strike. And yeah, I misspoke there. The over four decades of nonstop rock. Yeah, I've been doing this a while, man. Afternoon Oddity coming, Danzig on The Buzz.

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0: 106.5 The Buzz, nonstop raggling in park. And the emptiness machine. Getting through your ticket window Thursday, we head to Maryland. Your afternoon oddity where police say a Maryland man allegedly robbed a bank using a stolen kitten. Prince George County police say a man accused of stealing a three-month-old tuxedo kitten named Magnolia from a Pet Supplies Plus, then carried her into a nearby bank. Suspect asked the bank manager to hold the kitten while he wrote a note demanding all the cash. Robbery was unsuccessful. Kitten is now returned back up for adoption, to which I say, oh, so we're just assuming the cat had nothing to do with it, huh? Where it's, Look, I know a thing or two about cats and how the mind of a cat works, and oh, believe me, the cat was in on it. I all but guarantee. Well, Otto, it's just a three-month-old kitten. Yeah, well, no, that's, trust me. Cat was in on it, man. Cat was in it. Had to be in on it. And yeah, generally, armed robbery with a kitten. If it had been a full-grown cat, you might have got away with it. But kitten, generally, that doesn't work. Just saying. Non-stop rock offspring to come.
1: Ho, ho, ho! Psst. Hey, you guys want to see some folks fly without the reindeer?
2: Let's go! 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

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Got Rise Against on the way. Another solid hour. Ticket Window Thursday and Nine Inch Nails. As alive as you need me to be on The Buzz. The way-

0: 106.5 The Buzz, Nonstop Rock, Rise Against, and Savior, your savior of the summer, Brat Days, coming back, what a weekend away, my friends. 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Pat McCurdy, Two Hype Crew, Two Fighters, a Foo Fighters tribute band, and also going to have the big Battle of the Bands Friday night. 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
0: Increase of clouds down to 62 tonight. Sunshine 84 Friday. Clear skies 65 on Friday night. Looking at 73 right now in Sheboygan, 106 for downtown Baghdad. 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Another solid hour, Nonstop Rock. Ozzy coming, Papa Roach on the way. Throwing in some Pearl Jam, too. Volpe. It's Warriors Call on the Buzz.

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0: 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Getting through Nonstop Rock, and there you are, friends. Thursday, done and done. All right, good weekend, everyone. Step back, pause, take a breath. We got a lot coming up next weekend, friends, because we got Broad Days, we got IMSA at Road America, we got Megadeth coming to Green Bay, we got SmackDown coming to Green Bay. Again, so much. You know, man, like I always say, I don't mind when stuff happens. I just wish it wouldn't all happen at once. You know what I'm saying? Yeah, well, works out. You can plan it out, make it all work. Check the events calendar, 1065thebuzz.com. Let's roll. Let's be careful out there. Don't let them grind you down. Go, Brewers! Have a good one, friends.
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Billy Squire, Sheboygan's Rock Station 106.5, The Buzz, and a howdy doody dooters. Happy Thursday afternoon, a little after 5 o'clock. My name is Bill Doe, inching our way towards the weekend. Buzz ticket windows wrapped up. That is it for those WASP tickets. I'm going to chat with the boss, figure out what we got in store for you on Monday and Thursday of next week. We'll figure that out, get your details a little bit down the road. Got the brand new one from Manson up after Bad Wolves on The Buzz.

0: music from Marilyn Manson. That's Exit Wounds, Sheboygan's Rock Station 106.5. The Buzz again. Thank you for joining me. My name is Bill. A little after 5 o'clock on your Thursday afternoon. Heading our way towards the weekend, Buzz. Putting the wraps on a ticket window Thursday. We'll run it back next week, though I do not know what we got. Looks like that is going to be it for those WASP tickets. That said, tomorrow morning, we'll be doling out some more free groceries, courtesy of our friends, Teets' Pig and Wiggly. Been doing this for many, many moons now, so you probably know the doings of it, but never hurts to run through the specifics on that one. Make your way over to 106.5thebuzz.com, or if you have the Buzz mobile app, you can pull it up there. You'll see the free grocery giveaway page with our friends, Teets' Piggly Wiggly, doling out $75 tomorrow morning, so make sure you're in on it before 10. Again, you got to get re-registered every week, but it's mighty, mighty easy to get in on that one. We will take the latest look at the weather, Buzz. Got some STP to kick us off next on the
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18: Still partly sunny, 73 degrees here in Sheboygan. It hasn't really started hitting the wall temperature-wise, but it is gradually going to be cooling off. Looking at a low 62 degrees for this evening into the overnight hours. Very comparable tomorrow. High of 77 degrees. Partly cloudy, staying dry once again for your Friday. Back into the 80s on Saturday. High of 85 degrees. But if I'm remembering correctly, this time yesterday we were expecting 90s. So a little bit of a break from that. Staying in the mid-80s on Sunday with a mostly sunny high of 86 degrees.

It's your boy, Guitar Station 106.5, The Buzz on. We roll, closing in on 6 o'clock. Got some Zeppelin, Chili Peppers, Up After Daughtry, and Def Leppard on The Buzz.

0: Daughtry at the bottom, Sheboygan Truck Station 106.5, The Buzz closing in on 6 o'clock, so we'll run through some ticket windows Monday and Thursday of next week. We'll get you details on that. Just checked with the boss, got to figure it out. We'll tell you more about that after 6. Got some Zeppelin up after the Chili Peppers next on The Buzz.
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I said, I know. Everybody funny. Now you for that.

George Thorogood, Sheboygan's Rock Station 106.5 The Buzz, just after 6 o'clock. Post at Ticket Window Thursday. Ticket Window's going to run back next week. Monday and Thursday, looks like we got a couple extra pair of Megadeth tickets that is going on at Capital Credit Union Park, up in Green Bay, 1st of August. That is a week from this coming Saturday. So Monday and Thursday, we'll be doling out those tickets. Usually

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15: Still at 73 degrees, but looks like that sunshine is winding down, gang. Gradually going to continue to cool off. 62 degrees where we're headed for an evening. Overnight low for tonight, 77. Mostly or partly sunny tomorrow. 85, partly sunny again on Saturday. Sunday, 86. So if nothing else, next couple, or at least this weekend, staying pretty consistent. Monday, back into the 90s, looking at a high of 92 degrees, 85 on Tuesday. We'll be right back.

Metallica, Sheboygan's Rock Station 106.5, The Buzz, getting closer and closer to 7 o'clock. So that is just about going to do it. Got some Van Halen on the way, throwing some live pop evil up after Ozzy on The Buzz.

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0: Pop Evil, Sheboygan's Rock Station 106.5, The Buzz. Well, that is going to do it. My name is Bildo. Have yourself a lovely rest of your Thursday. Be back tomorrow morning. Get your Friday underway. But on that note, I'm all donezo. Got some Van Halen up after live next on The Buzz.
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17: 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Measure these things by your brain.